Might you made. Other things just make you swear and curse. When you're chewing on life's gristle, that grumble, give a whistle.

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We're nature's creator, we wanna live in peace. Stop the runaway, open your mind if you doesn't get clearer. 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Here is your destiny, hold in your hand. 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
1: What do you see when you turn out the light?
0: I can tell you